townhouses, proceeding to Houghton, fire and ambulance, general fire alarm, Holt Thomas, Leonard Townhouse, 2806.

County two Houghton units, Pearl 50, confirm false alarm at the Leonard Townhouse with cancel response. Repeating two Houghton units, Pearl 50, cancel response to the Leonard Townhouses, confirm false alarm 2016.

State Department 2, 1st, New Wellsboro, ALS, in Wellsboro, 22 Charleston Street, apartment 101 at Smith Residence. Altered level consciousness, 20. Dispatch in the ambulance to 22 Charleston Street, apartment 101. The residents there stated they are concerned about the individual's well-being and requesting her to be checked out.

0: 10-9.
1: 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What was the apartment number again?
0: 101.
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0: Number 9-20-20-24. Responding to Wellsboro 22 Charleston Street, permit 101, altered level consciousness, med 2024. You too.
2: Thank you too.
0: You respond to an 85-year-old female. Caller stated that there's residents there concerned about her well-being. She's currently laying in their bed. Is confused, does have cancer, hasn't been eating or bathing. Med 2.

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0: 192 Charleston Street, 101. 101 Smith Road, level consciousness, 2832. Four-year-old female of Levicus has cancer, is confused, hasn't been eating or bathing. Residents there are concerned about her well-being and requesting her to be checked out. Met too.
1: Yeah, thanks, copy.

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That 1028 expires 8 of 2026. Should appear in 2015 Ford truck showing suspensions type F, insurance cancellation. 9 shows expired 4-2 of 2026. 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

Street, apartment 7 in the Village of Cuba, with a 57-year-old male diabetic with high blood sugar. At Cuba Ambulance, sent yesterday at 97 East Main Street, apartment number 7 in the Village of Cuba, with a 57-year-old male diabetic with high blood sugar.

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Balliver ambulance requested 190 North Main Street. This is Balliver for the 23-year-old female knee pain. That's Balliver ambulance requested in front of 190 North Main Street in the village of Balliver.

Sunkist for the mutual aid in front of 190 North Main Street for a 23-year-old female with knee pain. That's Bolivar Ambulance, Sunkist for the mutual aid in front of 190 North Main Street in the village of Bolivar.

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ambulance to the external lounge room 118. 34-year-old female complaining of pain from a severe sunburn. Her feeding to Cuba. Ambulance to the external lounge room 118. 34-year-old female complaining of pain from a severe sunburn. Text 27.

ambulance you requested in 3420 Baldwin Road for the 74-year-old female difficulty breathing at COPD. That's Wellsville Ambulance with Medic 200, 3420 Baldwin Road, the town of Wellsville, for the 74-year-old female difficulty breathing with COPD at 0555.

Tony. So bad 9/11 today, Miss Unit. Good morning.

Brandolis, Putnam Township, intersection of Bailey Creek Road and Jackson Center Road, motor vehicle accident, one motorcycle, one

Department 213 Wells Ray, LS, Rutland Township, near 2062 Bailey Creek Road. Motor vehicle accident, motorcycle, one injury, 06 driven.

0: Valley Creek Road, so you can hold the Wellsboro unit. Okay.
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0: Tracker, I mean, you can hold.

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Department 13 and 2, Box 2-06 in Rutland Township on the Bailey Creek Road. The intersection of Jackson Center Road. Motor vehicle accident, one motorcycle with one patient, 0626.

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0: helicopter to Dorset Heights. Are you going to be able to handle the LZ there?
1: We'll handle.
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Pittsburgh, Assist Pike, and the West Coy Road between East Coy Road and Overholt Road via Pipeline Access Road 4, just with a cardiac arrest. Greeting to West Coy, Rossford, respond with Pike. The Pipeline Access Road 4 off of West Coy Road between East Coy and Overholt Road, just with a cardiac arrest, 747.

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1: Route to your facility, 1050 Med ETA, 65-year-old female. She's coming back from her bathroom, went to sit down on the couch when her pee came out from under her. Evidence of trauma, back pain. Made no injuries from the fall, but has had some generalized weakness lately. It's been very difficult to rouse, very sleepy. Was in the ER Tuesday for Thanksgiving. Said she does have a UTI. Current set of vitals, pulse 83, blood pressure 116 over 72, respiration 14, glucose 259, which is normal for her, oxygen saturation 95% on her mare. She's been alert and oriented, answers all questions, really good neurological assessment. Do you have any questions for me?
0: At 15 on arrival.

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947 Stanwell Road for the structure fire, reported fire of the stove. Leading to Centerville Fire, Fillmore Fire. Response is 11947 Stanwell Road for the reported structure fire, a fire in the stove. 0924.

fire, second dispatch, 11947 Catwell Road. For the structure fire, reported fire in the stove. Fire is out at this time. Centerville Fire, Fillmore Fire, second dispatch, 11947 Catwell Road for the structure fire. Initially reported fire in the stove. Fire is out of

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1: Courthouse with one male, 10-15, beginning mileage, 76310.

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1: Covington Township, 1770 North Williamson Road, the Turner residence. For back pain, med 2. Sacramento is 4-6. Responding to an 80-year-old male, his wife called, stated that he is unable to walk. He has a lot of pain and spasm in his back and legs. He did have back surgery in December. He is breathing normally, completely alert.
0: Thank you.

Allegheny County, 2 Amity Rescue, MTS, ALS response. 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

0: to any Sierra unit?
1: Sierra 18.
0: Sierra 18, we're getting a call right now. We have an individual that was rock climbing. He is now stuck on a boulder. His foot is stuck. It's about 75 feet up on the opposite side of the trail from Darling Run access.
1: For myself and Sierra 17 will be en route to that area.
0: They stated that he is about 2 miles south of the trail. Trail access point.
1: 10-4.
0: They also stated that he is on the opposite side of the creek, so he's on the Colton Point side.
1: And 4, thank you. We'll be out.
0: Ten 4, Sierra 18, 1029.

attorney to departments 1, 10, and 11, box 1-96 in Shippen Township. On the Pine Creek Trail, 2 miles south of Darling Run Access on Colton Point side of the creek. Land rescue for an individual stuck on the rocks.

1, 10, and 11, box 1-96, Chippin Township on the Pine Creek Trail, 2 miles south of Darling Run Access, on the Colton Point side of the creek. Land rescue for an individual stuck on the rocks, 1032.

0: County Chief 1.
1: Good.
0: Okay, we have a call. The caller is going to be at the Darling Run Access parking lot awaiting responders' arrival. 2 miles down the Darling Run Trail, there's going to be a couple and his wife that are looking across onto the Colton Point side. There's a male individual 75 yards up from the water on the rocks that had pulled a boulder as he was apparently rock climbing. The boulder has now come apart and trapped his leg. He is unable to get his leg out. They are still in contact with him, but it's 2 miles down the Darling Run side of the trail, but on the Colton Point side. And you do have Sierra's en route.
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Apartment 10, Box 1-96 in Tiffin Township. On the Pine Creek Trail, 2 miles south of the Darling Run access on Colton Point side of the creek. Plane rescue for an individual stuck on the rocks, 1036.

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0: Good copy. 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
0: I'll be out assisting PSP 390 Pleasant Valley Road, Osceola, negative status.
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1: Chief 170, what's coming?
0: Chief 170, respond us.
2: Utility 129, rescue 148, responding.
0: Utility 129, rescue 148, responding. Box 1-96, Shippen Township, on the rail trail, front land rescue.

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0: Myself and Sierra 17 are 1090 on Owosse Road looking for that individual.
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get to Darling Run, just stage the MCU in the parking lot. There, we'll utilize this vehicle for ALS gear and Wellsboro ambulance for transport to go down through there.

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1: Okay, Chief 11. Guy in Chief 1, did you copy?
2: I copy. Services are needed, we can go to issue a recall.
1: Guy carrying Chief 11. Chief 11. Copy, no fire or EMS services needed?
0: Not at this time. He is on the Fulton Point site. I'm on Tarling Run site right now.
3: Chief 1,
2: Doggy, got me.
3: Chief 1.
2: Just for now, I'll have EMS start heading towards the call point, see if ours, see if they can make some contact.
3: Copy, have EMS continue into Colton Point State Park.

that kind of go to number 1, 11, and 10 units with the exception of EMS, recon, which is Chief 1, EMS are to respond to the Colton Point side

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0: Dial that individual on the Lossie Road.
1: I copy. We're sending EMS over to that side of the trail if they're going to be needed.
0: Affirmative. Thank you. We'll be approximately 2 miles down Owosse Road off of Colton Road.
1: I copy. 2 miles down Owosse Road off of Colton Road.

0: 18 Coyote County, I'm Metro. Emma's 117. But just to clarify, do they want us up top at the state park, or do they want us on the Owosse Road?
1: Standby.

0: County, 1051.
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0: 621 County, 1051. Going to be South Bay Street, just outside the borough. Pennsylvania, Kilo, Sierra, correction, Kilo, Charlie Hotel, 8632. Pennsylvania, K, CH, 8632.
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0: ambulance is inquiring where you need them if they are needed.
1: We are approximately 2 miles down Owosse Road off Colton Road. The individual is not injured, but yeah, I'd like for them to come down here and check him out.
0: 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Said the individual doesn't appear to be injured, but they would still like you to come down the Owosse Road to check him out.
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1: Thank you. 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I'm ahead of 117. 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

0: 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En route to the prison with that one male, 10-15, beginning mileage, same as last ending.
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1: 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I'm going a little further up. I think there's a better spot at the top of the hill here.

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0: needs the department. 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Minimum 2-6. 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She has passed out twice, is feeling dizzy. At the time of the call, she was awake. Her breathing was completely normal, and she was responding normally. Met you.
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0: OLN? 10-4, repeating OLN. 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
0: 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Any mileage, 76406.
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Good County. Can you attach Pennsylvania 28, Isulu, White, and White, 1138, and I'm going to be clear from the station with one male juvenile en route to 948 Pelosi Creek Road. 948 Pelosi Creek Road, starting mileage is 33175.

0: 7621 to Tommy. 7621. 10 route to the courthouse with 1 male, 1015. Beginning mileage, same as last night.
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0: 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And mileage 76408.

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1: 10-8 from the courthouse and route to the prison of that one female, 1015. Beginning mileage, name is last name.
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0: 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Ending mileage is 33187. 33187.

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I'm going to be clear from this location en route to 1543 Shumway Hill Road in regards to 1045.

Charlie County. C-106 to that address, attempting to make contact with unit number one. 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

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Response in 16 Greenwood Street. Evaluate a 37-year-old female hemorrhage. Leading to Miami Rescue. Response in 116 Greenwood Street. State police on scene. Evaluate a 37-year-old female hemorrhage.

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Dispatch, be taking dispatch. 115 Greenwood Street. 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

Elliott County Sheriff, you got Chick-fil-A ambulance for Amity, 53 Willis Avenue, 87-year-old male under responsibility. 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

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Pennsylvania, Lima, Delta, November, 0767. Be West Main Street and Lincoln Street.

0: 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Pennsylvania 29, 21652313. 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
0: I'll be clear traffic, Jenny.
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Pennsylvania, 7 Yankee Bravo, 69. West 49. Or West Main Street. Just east of Annamon.

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1: 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Have a good night.

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1: Carl Armstrong.
0: I'll be clear, traffic 10-8.

Elgin County to Angelica Fire. 43 down, blocking the roadway, Old State Road near County Road 43. Repeating for Angelica Fire. 43 down, blocking the roadway, Old State Road near County Road 43. 16.

0: 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I'll be 10-7, have a good afternoon.
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I have a 73-year-old male, single episode. 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
1: Man 2, come in.
0: Okay, we have an activation of the ANSL system at Burger King, no fire. We're talking about the game.
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0: to welfare ER. Well, ER, go ahead.
1: This is welfare ambulance 117, bringing you a 56-year-old male patient who, when he moved his leg, he was out in the yard mowing his leg.

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0: Okay, they had an activation of their ANSL system over their fryers, unknown reason why, assisted with some of the cleanup and reset. Terminate Command, Department 2 available.

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1: Car 6-4.
0: I'll be 10-8 from that. I advise her to call the owner so she can retrieve her property.
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Everett, Responsian, the University, Sinai Museum, for the second floor fire alarm activation. Speaking to Alfred, Responsian, the University, the Sinai Museum, for the second floor fire alarm activation.

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0: I just got a call from our residents on 349, just south of Folial, needing an ambulance. Difficulty breathing, dizzy. You can dispatch 26.
1: Receive, what is the patient's address?
0: I don't have the physical address on me at this moment. It's just south of Oleo Road.
1: Receive. We're searching for that address and then we'll get them out there.

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Carver Township, 349, near the Bolio Road.

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0: I'll be 10-8.
1: Damn, fucker, 120, 1757. Okay.

0: Allegheny County, 2 Richburg Fire and Ambulance, fire alarm activation. The Tucker Jordan Christian Academy, 128 Main Street. Repeating for Richburg Fire and Ambulance, fire alarm activation, and Tucker Jordan Christian Academy, 128 Main Street. Utility room, smoke detector, 1759.
1: G16, you were cut off, go ahead.
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1: Received, thank you. I recommend to ambulance. 866.
0: Go ahead.
1: Ambulance 26-7. This call was called in by Chief 16 at the time. He wasn't on scene. Just received a call that patient's having difficulty breathing at that address. Didn't call in. We have no other information.
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0: you on. Good afternoon. This was called in by 16. He wasn't at scene at the time of when he called in over the radio, stated a patient having difficulty breathing. That's all the information we know, Med 2.
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1: Go ahead.
0: The 1028 expires 6 of 2027, should appear on a 2016 Nissan. SNR none, status valid.
1: 10-4 to the RO.
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0: Copy, Corning Hospital.

Elliott County 212, ambulance response to Manor Hills. In the dining hall, a 95-year-old female fallen, laying with head and back injuries. Leading to Walton ambulance response to Manor Hills. In the dining hall, a 95-year-old female fallen, laying with head and back injuries.

0: 1975 St. James Street, apartment 306B. 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
1: And what was the apartment number?
0: 306B.
1: I'll be in or out.
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0: Can I have the status of that 28, also 1029, Pennsylvania LLN, 26965596.

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Unknown size of

County 71. I'll be a 1472 Route 6, Pennsylvania, November, Bravo, November 3793.

44, Patrol 4414 responding, box 44-04, Portage Township, near 732 East Colley Run Road, for wildfire, 1960.

0: 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Car 2320. Can I have the status at 28 also at 1029, Pennsylvania OLN 33656179.
1: 28 expires 1132.

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Hi, this is Hamid, Austin's man. 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
0: 在这个方面来讲。
1: Okay, well, the RP called back and was not very happy. Would you like to call him back or head back out there?
0: 10-4, I'll stop back by.
1: Great, Steve. Thank you, sir.

0: 21 County.
1: 3921.
0: Serve me an incident for a traffic complaint. It's going to be Pennsylvania Motorcycle 74 Foxtrot November 7. That's 74FN7, Pennsylvania. Also have a 1029 for you. It's going to be Pennsylvania 34849867. 34849867. Go ahead and give me the information, then attach all of that to the CAD and get certified, please.
2: 10491-1948.
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0: 10-4, Jane, it's down right now. I will attempt to run it later and get the certified over to you when it's back up.
1: 10-4, thank you.